September. Please believe I'm down on my knees. I'll be missing all the special things you mean to me. I never meant to make you wanna cry. All I wanted is to love you for a million.

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You probably never get any sleep. And twice a week I'm depressed. One second I cry, then I'm laughing. I know it wouldn't make any sense.

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Hawkins is a strong dude, yo. I know him, you know what I'm saying? He's real strong. So when it was like he got shot, I was just more like, but when he died, I was just like,

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The team on the block. Another body dropped. Somebody just got shot. Look, your watch the team. Another body dropped.

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I'm glad to know that he's able tonight. Come on, put your hands together. Come on, come on. Can I get a witness in the house?